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0: 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I've been helping individuals retire successfully for almost 30 years in Orlando, and I wanted to say thank you for listening.
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4: 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I'm Cheryl White. And Mike, the show, in case we need to define it a little bit, I guess, is about

0: will point out, well, the president was in office at the time. Yeah, but we found out when Musk bought Twitter, everything that was going on, how the pandemic really leaked to the election, anti-Trump election cause. So, I mean, there is so much going on now. It just flashed me back. But I'll do a lot about Fauci today. I'm sure you will, too.
1: 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As we roll along on this edition of an Ez Says on the weekend, I talk with a Florida candidate for governor who's climbing the charts right now. It is an Ez Says on the weekend here on WDBO 107.3 FM and AM 580.
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0: off and running. 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
0: It's a weird time in, well, every facet of life because of AIDS.
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